0: SIBC News.
1: Chatham Limousade, which started in a wooden cabin on Albert Wharf in Lerwick about 44 years ago, has launched a new domestic abuse court advocacy service. This will provide specialist support to women affected by domestic abuse in Chatham as they navigate criminal court proceedings both locally and on the Scottish mainland. All three of Chatham Limousade independent domestic abuse advocate workers have completed accredited training through Safe Lives. Northlink is celebrating the fundraising efforts for charitable causes of crew member Catherine Fullerton, which has now officially surpassed the £100,000 mark. What started as a simple raffle on board in Christmas 2012 to support the Gilbert Bain Hospital renal unit where her mother underwent kidney dialysis has blossomed into a personal mission. This year, Catherine has chosen to support Muscular Dystrophy UK. Andy Stephen has explained what happened to Shetland webcams in the power cut on Tuesday. He said he was preparing a major update using a PC in Lerwick that was not on a protected main supply. When power was lost, Mr. Stephen said that it quickly became clear he had lost contact with the majority of the remote locations. Those that he could get into via other routes were now wrongfully configured, brain dead, or incorrectly routing traffic on the road to nowhere.

0: SIBC News.
1: Chatham Limousade, which started in a wooden cabin on Albert Wharf in Lerwick about 44 years ago, has launched a new domestic abuse court advocacy service. This one provides specialist support to women affected by domestic abuse in Shetland as they navigate criminal court proceedings both locally and on the Scottish mainland. All three of Shetland Women's Aid independent domestic abuse advocate workers have completed accredited training through Safe Lives. Northlink is celebrating the fundraising efforts for charitable causes of crew member Catherine Fullerton, which has now officially surpassed the £100,000 mark. What started as a simple raffle on board in Christmas 2012 to support the Gilbert Bain Hospital renal unit where her mother underwent kidney dialysis has blossomed into a personal mission. This year, Catherine has chosen to support Muscular Dystrophy UK. Andy Stephen has explained what happened to Shetland webcams in the power cut on Tuesday. He said he was preparing a major update using a PC in Lerwick that was not on a protected main supply. When power was lost, Mr. Stephen said that it quickly became clear he had lost contact with the majority of the remote locations. Those that he could get into via other routes were now wrongfully configured, brain dead, or incorrectly routing traffic on the road to nowhere.

Let's get the party started. See you at the bar, you was hardly talking. That's when I knew that your heart was scarring. Friends to lovers need a part to star in. Like, wait, babe, let me ask your pardon. This ain't Gucci, this is Prada, darling. If you want something, you can

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Pulled the old ginger beer down the sink.

0: SIBC News.
1: Chatham Limousade, which started in a wooden cabin on Albert Wharf in Lerwick about 44 years ago, has launched a new domestic abuse court advocacy service. This one provides specialist support to women affected by domestic abuse in Shetland as they navigate criminal court proceedings both locally and on the Scottish mainland. All three of Shetland Women's Aid independent domestic abuse advocate workers have completed accredited training through Safe Lives. Northlink is celebrating the fundraising efforts for charitable causes of crew member Catherine Fullerton, which has now officially surpassed the £100,000 mark. What started as a simple raffle on board in Christmas 2012 to support the Gilbert Bain Hospital renal unit where her mother underwent kidney dialysis has blossomed into a personal mission. This year, Catherine has chosen to support Muscular Dystrophy UK. Andy Stephen has explained what happened to Shetland webcams in the power cut on Tuesday. He said he was preparing a major update using a PC in Lerwick that was not on a protected main supply. When power was lost, Mr. Stephen said that it quickly became clear he had lost contact with the majority of the remote locations. Those that he could get into via other routes were now wrongfully configured, brain dead, or incorrectly routing traffic on the road to nowhere.

running on empty, but I'm home again. 17 minutes is all that it takes. My feet move faster than my heart can race. I've been away for 7 weeks and a little bit of change, but the rainbow I was chasing only led me to the rain. I was looking for

0: SIBC News.
1: Chatham Limousade, which started in a wooden cabin on Albert Wharf in Lerwick about 44 years ago, has launched a new domestic abuse court advocacy service. This will provide specialist support to women affected by domestic abuse in Chatham as they navigate criminal court proceedings both locally and on the Scottish mainland. All three of Chatham Limousade independent domestic abuse advocate workers have completed accredited training through Safe Lives. Northlink is celebrating the fundraising efforts for charitable causes of crew member Catherine Fullerton, which has now officially surpassed the £100,000 mark. What started as a simple raffle on board in Christmas 2012 to support the Gilbert Bain Hospital renal unit, where her mother underwent kidney dialysis, has blossomed into a personal mission. This year, Catherine has chosen to support Muscular Dystrophy UK. Andy Stephen has explained what happened to Shetland webcams in the power cut on Tuesday. He said he was preparing a major update using a PC in Lerwick that was not on a protected main supply. When power was lost, Mr. Stephen said that it quickly became clear he had lost contact with the majority of the remote locations. Those that he could get into via other routes were now wrongfully configured, brain dead, or incorrectly routing traffic on the road to nowhere.

will fade eventually. So if our time is running out, day after day, we'll make the mundane a masterpiece. Oh my, my, oh my, my love, I take one look at you, you're taking me out.

0: SIBC News.
1: Chatham Limousade, which started in a wooden cabin on Albert Wharf in Lerwick about 44 years ago, has launched a new domestic abuse court advocacy service. This will provide specialist support to women affected by domestic abuse in Chatham as they navigate criminal court proceedings both locally and on the Scottish mainland. All three of Chatham Limousade independent domestic abuse advocate workers have completed accredited training through Safe Lives. Northlink is celebrating the fundraising efforts for charitable causes of crew member Catherine Fullerton, which has now officially surpassed the £100,000 mark. What started as a simple raffle on board in Christmas 2012 to support the Gilbert Bain Hospital renal unit where her mother underwent kidney dialysis has blossomed into a personal mission. This year, Catherine has chosen to support Muscular Dystrophy UK. Andy Stephen has explained what happened to Shetland webcams in the power cut on Tuesday. He said he was preparing a major update using a PC in Lerwick that was not on a protected main supply. When power was lost, Mr. Stephen said that it quickly became clear he had lost contact with the majority of the remote locations. Those that he could get into via other routes were now wrongfully configured, brain dead, or incorrectly routing traffic on the road to nowhere.
2: Screening this week at Mareel, Anne Hathaway stars with Dakota Johnson and Josh Hartnett in Verity, a glossy, seductive thriller adapted from the best-selling Colleen Hoover novel. Daisy Edgar Jones leads a fresh, irresistible new take on the classic Jane Austen novel, Sense and Sensibility. A cinematic adventure and a voyage of discovery, North Sea, Nature Untamed takes us underwater into the hidden marine wilderness. Hope is an action-packed, non-stop rollercoaster ride featuring an international ensemble cast. 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
1: In the latest water situation report from the Scottish Environment Protection Agency, Shetland remains at the normal level for water scarcity, along with Orkney, the Western Isles and the west of mainland Scotland from Caithness to the borders. There are no areas of significant scarcity and only two of moderate scarcity, all in the west. Now the Scottish Environment Protection Agency is warning of potential flooding, with the latest seasonal outlook of an increased likelihood of wetter and more unsettled conditions later this autumn and into early winter. The Shetland Islands Council's Transport Policy and Projects Officer, Rabina Barton, has said that, with a new app available from March, people should find it easier to plan bus journeys in Shetland. The app has been developed through the transport partnership Ztrans. This is a dedicated website with a journey planning facility. There's also work ongoing to provide real-time bus information for passengers. This year's Lerwick Pantou has been announced. In December, Open Door Drama Group will perform Alice in Wonderland, written and directed by Hannah Janssen. The musical director will be Siobhan McGregor. Open Door Drama learned a few weeks ago that the Garrison Theatre still requires work, hence the need to find another venue. As a result, the production will be staged in the Bowlers Hall at the Clickerman Complex from the 12th to the 19th of December. The Blue Tongue restricted zone that currently covers parts of southwest Scotland will be extended to cover the whole of Scotland from tomorrow, with the islands areas understood to be included. The change means that the movement licences currently required to move susceptible livestock into, within and out of southwest Scotland will no longer be necessary, with the whole of Scotland to share the same disease status. This is expected to make trading considerably more straightforward ahead of the busy autumn period. Artwork inspired by Shetland's wildlife and landscapes will go on display in Bressa this autumn as part of a free art and nature exhibition at the Spillyburn Cafe. The exhibition will showcase work created by participants of the Species on the Edge art nature workshops. The aim of the workshops was to support participants in exploring and reconnecting with Shetland's cultural and natural heritage through various creative practices and undertaking walks. Norwegian choir Gulkatana, which means the Golden Boys, is bringing a performance to Shetland this month. Shetlander Mark Lawrenson, who lives in the Suldal region of Norway with his wife and daughters, is a choir member and he's arranged the visit. The choir is known for larger musical stage works. The performance of Farewell Mother Norway tells the story of emigration from Suldal to America in the mid-19th century with storytelling, shanties and traditional Norwegian folk songs. Shetland Women's Aid, which started in a wooden cabin on Albert Wharf in Lerwick Harbour about 44 years ago, has launched a new domestic abuse court advocacy service. This will provide specialist support to women affected by domestic abuse in Shetland as they navigate criminal court proceedings both locally and on the Scottish mainland. All three of Shetland Women's Aid independent domestic abuse advocate workers have completed accredited training through Safe Lives. Northlank is celebrating the fundraising efforts for charitable causes of crew member Catherine Fullerton, which has now officially surpassed the £100,000 mark. What started as a simple raffle on board in Christmas 2012 to support the Gilbert Fane Hospital's renal unit, where her mother underwent kidney dialysis, has blossomed into a personal mission. There's more news after this.
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1: The Scottish Government has introduced new rules banning from prominent positions in supermarkets products that are high in fat, sugar and salt. Those products can no longer feature in multi-buy offers in store or online as well. This affects supermarkets or large grocery shops with a staff of 50 and over. This year, the Pension Age Winter Heating Payment, which has replaced the Winter Fuel Payment in Scotland, will provide those of state pension age with a payment of between £105.55 and £316.70, depending on their age and household circumstances. Payments will begin from November and continue throughout the winter. The Scottish Government's unique package of winter heating benefits provides guaranteed support to pensioners, low-income households and families with disabled children and young people. The estimated 1.4 million payments are issued to all eligible pensioners, but they are progressively recovered by HM Revenue and Customs from those with an individual income of over £35,000 per annum. The Scottish Government has published the Public Engagement Strategy for Climate and Nature. This aims to engage people to understand what climate change means to them, to encourage local action and to ensure people's voices shape the decisions that affect them. A separate delivery plan during the spring will set out the specific activities, partnerships and commitments that will bring the strategy to life at a local and at a national level. Hundreds of jobs are under threat after the agricultural chemical firm Syngenta announced plans to cease operations at the site in Grangemouth. Syngenta, which manufactures chemicals used for the production of crops, said it had been unable to make its business at the Grangemouth plant competitive in the face of increasing international competition. In India, Dumbarton-born activist Sagtar Singh Jonal has been released on bail after 9 years. However, he still faces some federal terrorism charges. The fish landings and the weather are after this.
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1: Whitefish box landings from Sherton Seafood Auctions. 3 boats landed over 200 boxes. The Courageous landed 105 boxes for Lavick. The Radiant Star and the Sharon Louise landed 90 boxes for Scalawa, with more to land. The landings so far this week are about 4,900 boxes. Pelagic fish landings, the Norwegian Edna Sunniva is landing mackerel at Lavick. The weather, the wind will be southerly, fresh breeze force 5, the temperature will be 13 to 14 degrees.
0: 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For information on these jobs or to sign up for job alert emails, go to myjobscotland.gov.uk. You can also like Shetland Islands Council job vacancies on Facebook. If you don't have access to the internet or have a disability which prevents you from applying online, please call 01595 744 032. Did you know that?
3: Shetland's modern fishing fleet benefits from new, cleaner engines that save on fuel and emit much less carbon into the environment. Today's fishing vessels, compared to the same size diesel engines of old, have cut emissions by over 20%.
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1: It's somber, then Bruno Mars, I Just Might, and Lolly Young and Messy. 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
1: In the latest water situation report from the Scottish Environment Protection Agency, Shetland remains at the normal level for water scarcity, along with Orkney, the Western Isles and the west of mainland Scotland from Caithness to the borders. There are no areas of significant scarcity and only two of moderate scarcity, all in the west. Now the Scottish Environment Protection Agency is warning of potential flooding, with the latest seasonal outlook of an increased likelihood of wetter and more unsettled conditions later this autumn and into early winter. The Shetland Islands Council's Transport Policy and Projects Officer, Rabina Barton, has said that, with a new app available from March, people should find it easier to plan bus journeys in Shetland. The app has been developed through the transport partnership Ztrans. This is a dedicated website with a journey planning facility. There's also work ongoing to provide real-time bus information for passengers. This year's Lerwick Pantou has been announced. In December, Open Door Drama Group will perform Alice in Wonderland, written and directed by Hannah Jansson. The musical director will be Siobhan McGregor. Open Door Drama learned a few weeks ago that the Garrison Theatre still requires work, hence the need to find another venue. As a result, the production will be staged in the Bowlers Hall at the Clickerman Complex from the 12th to the 19th of December. The Blue Tongue restricted zone that currently covers parts of southwest Scotland will be extended to cover the whole of Scotland from tomorrow, with the islands areas understood to be included. The change means that the movement licences currently required to move susceptible livestock into, within and out of southwest Scotland will no longer be necessary, with the whole of Scotland to share the same disease status. This is expected to make trading considerably more straightforward ahead of the busy autumn period. Artwork inspired by Shetland's wildlife and landscapes will go on display in Bressa this autumn as part of a free art and nature exhibition at the Spillyburn Cafe. The exhibition will showcase work created by participants of the Species on the Edge art nature workshops. The aim of the workshops was to support participants in exploring and reconnecting with Shetland's cultural and natural heritage through various creative practices and undertaking walks. Norwegian choir Gulkatana, which means the Golden Boys, is bringing a performance to Shetland this month. Shetlander Mark Lawrenson, who lives in the Suldal region of Norway with his wife and daughters, is a choir member and he's arranged the visit. The choir is known for larger musical stage works. The performance of Farewell Mother Norway tells the story of emigration from Suldal to America in the mid-19th century with storytelling, shanties and traditional Norwegian folk songs. Shetland

0: Hospital's renal unit, where her mother underwent kidney dialysis, has blossomed into a personal mission. There's more news after this.
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0: The Scottish Government has introduced new rules banning from prominent positions in supermarkets products that are high in fat, sugar and salt. Those products can no longer feature a multi-buy office in store or online as well. This affects supermarkets or large grocery shops with a staff of 50 and over. This year, the pension age winter heating payment, which has replaced the winter fuel payment in Scotland, will provide those of state pension age with a payment of between £105.55 and £316.70, depending on their age and household circumstances. Payments will begin from November and continue throughout the winter. The Scottish Government's unique package of winter heating benefits provides guaranteed support to pensioners, low-income households and families with disabled children and young people. The estimated 1.4 million payments are issued to all eligible pensioners, but they are progressively recovered by HM Revenue and Customs from those with an individual income of over £35,000 per annum. The Scottish Government has published the Public Engagement Strategy for Climate and Nature. This aims to engage people to understand what climate change means to them, to encourage local action and to ensure people's voices shape the decisions that affect them. A separate delivery plan during the spring will set out the specific activities, partnerships and commitments that will bring the strategy to life at a local and at a national level. Hundreds of jobs are under threat after the agricultural chemical firm Syngenta announced plans to cease operations at the site in Grangemouth. Syngenta, which manufactures chemicals used for the production of crops, said it had been unable to make its business at the Grangemouth plant competitive in the face of increasing international competition. In India, Dumbarton-born activist Sagtar Singh Jonal has been released on bail after 9 years. However, he still faces some federal terrorism charges. The fish landings and the weather are after this.
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0: Whitefish box landings from Shetland Seafood Auctions. 3 boats landed over 200 boxes. The Courageous landed 105 boxes for Lavick. The Radiant Star and the Channel Reese landed 90 boxes for Scalawa, with more to land. The landings so far this week are about 4,900 boxes. Pelagic fish landings, the Norwegian Edna Sunava is landing mackerel at Lerwick. The weather, the wind will be southerly, fresh breeze force 5, the temperature will be 13 to 14 degrees.
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1: S-I-B-C. Now we have Teddy Swims and Stella Lefty with Boston and Lady Gaga and Dutchie and Runway. Perfect Man, it's Teddy Swims.

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1: In the latest water situation report from the Scottish Environment Protection Agency, Shetland remains at the normal level for water scarcity, along with Orkney, the Western Isles and the west of mainland Scotland from Caithness to the borders. There are no areas of significant scarcity and only two of moderate scarcity, all in the west. Now the Scottish Environment Protection Agency is warning of potential flooding, with the latest seasonal outlook of an increased likelihood of wetter and more unsettled conditions later this autumn and into early winter. The Shetlandlands Council's Transport Policy and Projects Officer, Rabina Barton, has said that, with a new app available from March, people should find it easier to plan bus journeys in Shetland. The app has been developed through the transport partnership Ztrans. This is a dedicated website with a journey planning facility. There's also work ongoing to provide real-time bus information for passengers. This year's Lerwick Pantou has been announced. In December, Open Door Drama Group will perform Alice in Wonderland, written and directed by Hannah Jansson. The musical director will be Siobhan McGregor. Open Door Drama learned a few weeks ago that the Garrison Theatre still requires work, hence the need to find another venue. As a result, the production will be staged in the Bowlers Hall at the Clickerman Complex from the 12th to the 19th of December. The Blue Tongue restricted zone that currently covers parts of southwest Scotland will be extended to cover the whole of Scotland from tomorrow, with the islands areas understood to be included. The change means that the movement licences currently required to move susceptible livestock into, within and out of southwest Scotland will no longer be necessary, with the whole of Scotland to share the same disease status. This is expected to make trading considerably more straightforward ahead of the busy autumn period. Artwork inspired by Shetland's wildlife and landscapes will go on display in Bressa this autumn as part of a free art and nature exhibition at the Spillyburn Cafe. The exhibition will showcase work created by participants of the Species on the Edge art nature workshops. The aim of the workshops was to support participants in exploring and reconnecting with Shetland's cultural and natural heritage through various creative practices and undertaking walks. Norwegian choir Gulkatana, which means the Golden Boys, is bringing a performance to Shetland this month. Shetlander Mark Lawrenson, who lives in the Suldal region of Norway with his wife and daughters, is a choir member and he's arranged the visit. The choir is known for larger musical stage works. The performance of Farewell Mother Norway tells the story of emigration from Suldal to America in the mid-19th century with storytelling, shanties and traditional Norwegian folk songs. Shetland Women's Aid, which started in a wooden cabin on Albert Wharf in Lerwick Harbour about 44 years ago, has launched a new domestic abuse court advocacy service. This will provide specialist support to women affected by domestic abuse in Shetland as they navigate criminal court proceedings both locally and on the Scottish mainland. All three of Shetland Women's Aid independent domestic abuse advocate workers have completed accredited training through Safe Lives. Northlink is celebrating the fundraising efforts for charitable causes of crew member Catherine Fullerton, which has now officially surpassed the £100,000 mark. What started as a simple raffle on board in Christmas 2012 to support the Gilbert Payne Hospital's renal unit, where her mother underwent kidney dialysis, has blossomed into a personal mission. There's more news after this.
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1: The Scottish Government has introduced new rules banning from prominent positions in supermarkets products that are high in fat, sugar, and salt. Those products can no longer feature in multi-buy offers in store or online as well. This affects supermarkets or large grocery shops with a staff of 50 and over. This year, the pension age winter heating payment, which has replaced the winter fuel payment in Scotland, will provide those of state pension age with a payment of between £105.55 and £316.70, depending on their age and household circumstances. Payments will begin from November and continue throughout the winter. The Scottish Government's unique package of winter heating benefits provides guaranteed support to pensioners, low-income households and families with disabled children and young people. The estimated 1.4 million payments are issued to all eligible pensioners, but they are progressively recovered by HM Revenue and Customs from those with an individual income of over £35,000 per annum. The Scottish Government has published the Public Engagement Strategy for Climate and Nature. This aims to engage people to understand what climate change means to them, to encourage local action and to ensure people's voices shape the decisions that affect them. A separate delivery plan during the spring will set out the specific activities, partnerships and commitments that will bring the strategy to life at a local and at a national level. Hundreds of jobs are under threat after the agricultural chemical firm Syngenta announced plans to cease operations at the site in Grangemouth. Syngenta, which manufactures chemicals used for the production of crops, said it had been unable to make its business at the Grangemouth plant competitive in the face of increasing international competition. In India, Dumbarton-born activist Sagtar Singh Jonal has been released on bail after 9 years. However, he still faces some federal terrorism charges. The fish landings and the weather are after this.
2: Did you know that?
0: Almost all of Shetland's caught whitefish and shellfish, mussels and salmon leave the islands on Northlink's passenger and freight vessels. If you were to take the containers of seafood shipped every year and lay them end to end, they would stretch for over 36 miles.
2: Find out more at shetlandfisherman.com.
1: Whitefish box landings from Shetland Seafood Auctions. 3 boats landed over 200 boxes. The Courageous landed 105 boxes for Lavik. The Radiant Star and the Sharon Louise landed 90 boxes for Scalawa, with more to land. The landings so far this week are about 4,900 boxes. Pelagic fish landings, the Norwegian Edna Sunniva is landing mackerel at Lerwick. The weather, the wind will be southerly, fresh breeze force 5, the temperature will be 13 to 14 degrees.
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1: In the latest water situation report from the Scottish Environment Protection Agency, Shetland remains at the normal level for water scarcity, along with Orkney, the Western Isles and the west of mainland Scotland from Caithness to the borders. There are no areas of significant scarcity and only two of moderate scarcity, all in the west. Now the Scottish Environment Protection Agency is warning of potential flooding, with the latest seasonal outlook of an increased likelihood of wetter and more unsettled conditions later this autumn and into early winter. The Shetlandlands Council's Transport Policy and Projects Officer, Rabina Barton, has said that, with a new app available from March, people should find it easier to plan bus journeys in Shetland. The app has been developed through the transport partnership Ztrans. This is a dedicated website with a journey planning facility. There's also work ongoing to provide real-time bus information for passengers. This year's Lerwick Pantou has been announced. In December, Open Door Drama Group will perform Alice in Wonderland, written and directed by Hannah Jansson. The musical director will be Siobhan McGregor. Open Door Drama learned a few weeks ago that the Garrison Theatre still requires work, hence the need to find another venue. As a result, the production will be staged in the Bowlers Hall at the Clickerman Complex from the 12th to the 19th of December. The Blue Tongue restricted zone that currently covers parts of southwest Scotland will be extended to cover the whole of Scotland from tomorrow, with the islands areas understood to be included. The change means that the movement licences currently required to move susceptible livestock into, within and out of southwest Scotland will no longer be necessary, with the whole of Scotland to share the same disease status. This is expected to make trading considerably more straightforward ahead of the busy autumn period. Artwork inspired by Shetland's wildlife and landscapes will go on display in Bressa this autumn as part of a free art and nature exhibition at the Spillyburn Cafe. The exhibition will showcase work created by participants of the Species on the Edge art nature workshops. The aim of the workshops was to support participants in exploring and reconnecting with Shetland's cultural and natural heritage through various creative practices and undertaking walks. Norwegian choir Gulkatana, which means the Golden Boys, is bringing a performance to Shetland this month. Shetlander Mark Lawrenson, who lives in the Suldal region of Norway with his wife and daughters, is a choir member and he's arranged the visit. The choir is known for larger musical stage works. The performance of Farewell Mother Norway tells the story of emigration from Suldal to America in the mid-19th century with storytelling, shanties and traditional Norwegian folk songs. Shetland Women's Aid, which started in a wooden cabin on Albert Wharf in Lerwick Harbour about 44 years ago, has launched a new domestic abuse court advocacy service. This will provide specialist support to women affected by domestic abuse in Shetland as they navigate criminal court proceedings both locally and on the Scottish mainland. All three of Shetland Women's Aid independent domestic abuse advocate workers have completed accredited training through Safe Lives. Northlink is celebrating the fundraising efforts for charitable causes of crew member Catherine Fullerton, which has now officially surpassed the £100,000 mark. What started as a simple raffle on board in Christmas 2012 to support the Gilbert Payne Hospital

0: it's you.
1: The Scottish Government has introduced new rules banning from prominent positions in supermarkets products that are high in fat, sugar and salt. Those products can no longer feature in multi-buy offers in store or online as well. This affects supermarkets or large grocery shops with a staff of 50 and over. This year, the pension age winter heating payment, which has replaced the winter fuel payment in Scotland, will provide those of state pension age with a payment of between £105.55 and £316.70, depending on their age and household circumstances. Payments will begin from November and continue throughout the winter. The Scottish Government's unique package of winter heating benefits provides guaranteed support to pensioners, low-income households and families with disabled children and young people. The estimated 1.4 million payments are issued to all eligible pensioners, but they are progressively recovered by HM Revenue and Customs from those with an individual income of over £35,000 per annum. The Scottish Government has published the Public Engagement Strategy for Climate and Nature. This aims to engage people to understand what climate change means to them, to encourage local action and to ensure people's voices shape the decisions that affect them. A separate delivery plan during the spring will set out the specific activities, partnerships and commitments that will bring the strategy to life at a local and at a national level. Hundreds of jobs are under threat after the agricultural chemical firm Syngenta announced plans to cease operations at the site in Grangemouth. Syngenta, which manufactures chemicals used for the production of crops, said it had been unable to make its business at the Grangemouth plant competitive in the face of increasing international competition. In India, Dumbarton-born activist Sagtar Singh Jonal has been released on bail after 9 years. However, he still faces some federal terrorism charges. The fish landings and the weather are after this.
0: Many people have a happy place. Why not come and share it with them by volunteering for the Shetland Befriending Scheme? Come and support young people aged 7 to 15 years or adults aged 16 plus. Free training, regular support and expenses are provided. You'll learn new skills, gain experience and meet new people. Volunteers must be aged 17 or over to apply. For more information, contact Shetland Befriending Scheme on 01595 743 907 or pop along Market House for a chat.
1: Whitefish box landings from Shetland Seafood Auctions. Three boats landed over 200 boxes. The Courageous landed 105 boxes for Lavick. The Radiant Star and the Sharon Louise landed 90 boxes for Scalawa with more to land. The landings so far this week are about 4,900 boxes. Pelagic fish landings, the Norwegian Edna Sunniva is landing mackerel at Lerwick. The weather, the wind will be southerly, fresh breeze force 5, the temperature will be 13 to 14 degrees.
2: 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Our Shetland Youth Theatre Intensive will provide an opportunity for any young person aged 12 to 19 with an interest in theatre to create a production from start to finish. The Intensive is from Sunday the 11th to Thursday the 15th of October. 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Our first one takes place on Sunday the 18th of October. 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
1: In the latest water situation report from the Scottish Environment Protection Agency, Shetland remains at the normal level for water scarcity, along with Orkney, the Western Isles, and the west of mainland Scotland from Caithness to the borders. There are no areas of significant scarcity and only two of moderate scarcity, all in the east. Now the Scottish Environment Protection Agency is warning of potential flooding, with the latest seasonal outlook of an increased likelihood of wetter and more unsettled conditions later this autumn and into early winter. The Shetlandlands Council's Transport Policy and Projects Officer, Rubina Barton, has said that, with a new app available from March, people should find it easier to plan bus journeys in Shetland. The app is being developed through the transport partnership Z-Trans, as is a dedicated website with a journey planning facility. There's also work ongoing to provide real-time bus information for passengers. This year's Lyric Pantu has been announced. In December, Open Door Drama Group will perform Alice in Wonderland, written and directed by Hannah Jensen. The musical director will be Siobhan McGregor. Open Door Drama learned a few weeks ago that the Garrison Theatre still requires work, hence the need to find another venue. As a result, the production will be staged in the Bowlers Hall at the Clickerman Complex from the 12th to the 19th of December. The Blue Tongue restricted zone that currently covers parts of southwest Scotland will be extended to cover the whole of Scotland from tomorrow, with the islands areas understood to be included. The change means that the movement licences currently required to move susceptible livestock into, within and out of southwest Scotland will no longer be necessary, with the whole of Scotland to share the same disease status. This is expected to make trading considerably more straightforward ahead of the busy autumn period. Artwork inspired by Shetland's wildlife and landscapes will go on display in Bressa this autumn as part of a free art and nature exhibition at the Spillyburn Cafe. The exhibition will showcase work created by participants on the Species on the Edge art and nature workshops. The aim of the workshops was to support participants in exploring and reconnecting with Shetland's cultural and natural heritage through various creative practices and undertaking walks. Norwegian choir Gulkatana, which means the Golden Boys, is bringing a performance to Shetland this month. Shetlander Mark Lawrenson, who lives in the Suldal region of Norway with his wife and daughters, is a choir member, and he has arranged the visit. The choir is known for larger musical stage works. The performance of Farewell Mother Norway tells the story of emigration from Suldal to America in the mid-19th century, with storytelling, shanties and traditional Norwegian folk songs. The weather, the wind will be southerly, fresh breeze force 5, the temperature will be 13 to 14 degrees.
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1: In the latest water situation report from the Scottish Environment Protection Agency, Shetland remains at the normal level for water scarcity, along with Orkney, the Western Isles, and the west of mainland Scotland from Caithness to the borders. There are no areas of significant scarcity and only two of moderate scarcity, all in the east. Now the Scottish Environment Protection Agency is warning of potential flooding, with the latest seasonal outlook of an increased likelihood of wetter and more unsettled conditions later this autumn and into early winter. The Shetland Lands Council's Transport Policy and Projects Officer, Rubina Barton, has said that, with a new app available from March, people should find it easier to plan bus journeys in Shetland. The app is being developed through the transport partnership Z-Trans, as is a dedicated website with a journey planning facility. There's also work ongoing to provide real-time bus information for passengers. This year's Lyric Panto has been announced. In December, Open Door Drama Group will perform Alice in Wonderland, written and directed by Hannah Jensen. The musical director will be Siobhan McGregor. Open Door Drama learned a few weeks ago that the Garrison Theatre still requires work, hence the need to find another venue. As a result, the production will be staged in the Bowlers Hall at the Clickerman Complex from the 12th to the 19th of December. The Blue Tongue restricted zone that currently covers parts of southwest Scotland will be extended to cover the whole of Scotland from tomorrow, with the islands areas understood to be included. The change means that the movement licences currently required to move susceptible livestock into, within and out of southwest Scotland will no longer be necessary, with the whole of Scotland to share the same disease status. This is expected to make trading considerably more straightforward ahead of the busy autumn period. Artwork inspired by Shetland's wildlife and landscapes will go on display in Bressa this autumn as part of a free Art and Nature exhibition at the Spildeburn Cafe. The exhibition will showcase work created by participants on the Species on the Edge Art and Nature workshops. The aim of the workshops was to support participants in exploring and reconnecting with Shetland's cultural and natural heritage through various creative practices and undertaking walks. Norwegian choir Gulkatana, which means the Golden Boys, is bringing a performance to Shetland this month. Shetlander Mark Lawrenson, who lives in the Suldal region of Norway with his wife and daughters, is a choir member, and he has arranged the visit. The choir is known for larger musical stage works. The performance of Farewell Mother Norway tells the story of emigration from Suldal to America in the mid-19th century, with storytelling, shanties and traditional Norwegian folk songs. The weather, the wind will be southerly, fresh breeze force 5, the temperature will be 13 to 14 degrees.
2: 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Just Sing is an informal singing group for anyone aged 16 plus, while Voice Notes brings S1 to S6 together to sing together. 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Our Shetland Youth Theatre Intensive will provide an opportunity for any young person aged 12 to 19 with an interest in theatre to create a production from start to finish. The Intensive is from Sunday the 11th to Thursday the 15th of October. 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Our first one takes place on Sunday the 18th of October. Go to shetlandarts.org for more information and to book tickets.
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1: In the latest water situation report from the Scottish Environment Protection Agency, Shetland remains at the normal level for water scarcity, along with Orkney, the Western Isles, and the west of mainland Scotland from Caithness to the borders. There are no areas of significant scarcity and only two of moderate scarcity, all in the east. Now the Scottish Environment Protection Agency is warning of potential flooding, with the latest seasonal outlook of an increased likelihood of wetter and more unsettled conditions later this autumn and into early winter. The Shetlandlands Council's Transport Policy and Projects Officer, Rubina Barton, has said that, with a new app available from March, people should find it easier to plan bus journeys in Shetland. The app is being developed through the transport partnership Ztrans, as is a dedicated website with a journey planning facility. There's also work ongoing to provide real-time bus information for passengers. This year's Lyric Pantu has been announced. In December, Open Door Drama Group will perform Alice in Wonderland, written and directed by Hannah Jensen. The musical director will be Siobhan McGregor. Open Door Drama learned a few weeks ago that the Garrison Theatre still requires work, hence the need to find another venue. As a result, the production will be staged in the Bowlers Hall at the Clickerman Complex from the 12th to the 19th of December. The Blue Tongue restricted zone that currently covers parts of southwest Scotland will be extended to cover the whole of Scotland from tomorrow, with the islands areas understood to be included. The change means that the movement licences currently required to move susceptible livestock into, within and out of southwest Scotland will no longer be necessary, with the whole of Scotland to share the same disease status. This is expected to make trading considerably more straightforward ahead of the busy autumn period. Artwork inspired by Shetland's wildlife and landscapes will go on display in Bressa this autumn as part of a free Art and Nature exhibition at the Spillyburn Cafe. The exhibition will showcase work created by participants on the Species on the Edge Art and Nature workshops. The aim of the workshops was to support participants in exploring and reconnecting with Shetland's cultural and natural heritage through various creative practices and undertaking walks. Norwegian choir Gulkatana, which means the Golden Boys, is bringing a performance to Shetland this month. Shetlander Mark Lawrenson, who lives in the Suldal region of Norway with his wife and daughters, is a choir member, and he has arranged the visit. The choir is known for larger musical stage works. The performance of Farewell Mother Norway tells the story of emigration from Suldal to America in the mid-19th century, with storytelling, shanties and traditional Norwegian folk songs. The weather, the wind will be southerly, fresh breeze force 5, the temperature will be 13 to 14 degrees.
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1: No, it's Bella Kay, then the weekend, and Ariana Grande, Die for You, and Stella Lefty in Boston. 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
1: In the latest water situation report from the Scottish Environment Protection Agency, Shetland remains at the normal level for water scarcity, along with Orkney, the Western Isles, and the west of mainland Scotland from Caithness to the borders. There are no areas of significant scarcity and only two of moderate scarcity, all in the east. Now the Scottish Environment Protection Agency is warning of potential flooding, with the latest seasonal outlook of an increased likelihood of wetter and more unsettled conditions later this autumn and into early winter. The Shetlandlands Council's Transport Policy and Projects Officer, Rubina Barton, has said that, with a new app available from March, people should find it easier to plan bus journeys in Shetland. The app is being developed through the transport partnership Z-Trans, as is a dedicated website with a journey planning facility. There's also work ongoing to provide real-time bus information for passengers. This year's Lyric Pantu has been announced. In December, Open Door Drama Group will perform Alice in Wonderland, written and directed by Hannah Jensen. The musical director will be Siobhan McGregor. Open Door Drama learned a few weeks ago that the Garrison Theatre still requires work, hence the need to find another venue. As a result, the production will be staged in the Bowlers Hall at the Clickerman Complex from the 12th to the 19th of December. The Blue Tongue restricted zone that currently covers parts of southwest Scotland will be extended to cover the whole of Scotland from tomorrow, with the islands areas understood to be included. The change means that the movement licences currently required to move susceptible livestock into, within and out of southwest Scotland will no longer be necessary, with the whole of Scotland to share the same disease status. This is expected to make trading considerably more straightforward ahead of the busy autumn period. Artwork inspired by Shetland's wildlife and landscapes will go on display in Bressa this autumn as part of a free Art and Nature exhibition at the Spill the Burn Cafe. The exhibition will showcase work created by participants on the Species on the Edge Art and Nature workshops. The aim of the workshops was to support participants in exploring and reconnecting with Shetland's cultural and natural heritage through various creative practices and undertaking walks. Norwegian choir Gulkatana, which means the Golden Boys, is bringing a performance to Shetland this month. Shetlander Mark Lawrenson, who lives in the Suldal region of Norway with his wife and daughters, is a choir member, and he has arranged the visit. The choir is known for larger musical stage works. The performance of Farewell Mother Norway tells the story of emigration from Suldal to America in the mid-19th century, with storytelling, shanties and traditional Norwegian folk songs. The weather, the wind will be southerly, fresh breeze force 5, the temperature will be 13 to 14 degrees.
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1: It's Clean Bandit, Chloe and Omar Lee, and then Ed Sheeran and Sapphire, and Taylor Swift and Patient Zero at number one. It's called Company. 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
1: Northlink's two new 140-metre freight flex vessels being built by the Guangzhou shipyard in China have been named following the receipt of 800 votes from members of the public. Like all the Northlink freight and passenger vessels, the names begin with the letter H, with one to be named Huskisea and the other Haken. The Huskisea and the Haken are scheduled to enter service in 2029, when they will replace Northlink's existing freight vessels, the Hellier and the Hildersea. Susan Murray, the Liberal Democrat spokesperson for Scotland in the House of Commons, has hailed the successful static test of a scaled-down launch vehicle by Scottish-Ukrainian rocket development company Skyrora. Last month, Skyrora completed a hot-fire test of its LEO engine. Ms Murray called on the UK government to set out a sustained strategic commitment to Scottish space projects rather than ad hoc grants for specific projects. In August 2022, Skyrora agreed a 10-year contract with the Saxifrage Spaceport for up to 16 launches a year by 2030, starting with what was hoped to be the first ever rocket launch from the spaceport. Then all went quiet. Then in August last year, the Civil Aviation Authority granted Skyrora a vertical launch licence, at the time the first to a UK-based company, for up to 16 launches a year. At the meeting of ZTrans this week, it was mentioned that the Scottish Government's £2 bus fare cap trial had not made much difference to the number of people getting on board buses. SNP Councillor Robin McGregor said he was surprised by this, and he questioned if it needed more publicity. He said that a bus trip between Lerwick and Sumber for £2 was a bargain. In the latest water situation report from the Scottish Environment Protection Agency, Shetland remains at the normal level of water scarcity, along with Orkney, the Western Isles and the west of mainland Scotland from Caithness to the borders. There are no areas of significant scarcity and only two of moderate scarcity, all in the east. This year's Lerwick Panto has been announced. In December, Open Door Drama Group will perform Alice in Wonderland, written and directed by Hannah Jansson. The musical director will be Siobhan McGregor. Open Door Drama learned a few weeks ago that the Garrison Theatre still requires work, hence the need to find another venue. As a result, the production will be staged in the Bowlers Hall at the Clickerman Complex from the 12th to the 19th of December. A UK Liberal Democrat Party study prepared last month makes the cases both for and against the pensions triple lock. The triple lock ensures the state pension increases every year in line with inflation, earnings are 2.5%, whichever is higher. The study proposes a series of alternatives that would save money. None of the proposals, including a double lock by leaving out the link to average wages, would have left pensioners worse off in cash terms. To some in the Liberal Democrat Party, this strengthens the case for a rethink. Inverclyde has been identified by Lloyds as the most affordable place in the United Kingdom to buy a home. Lloyds calculated that the average UK home costs around 7.3 times the average earnings, the lowest price-to-earnings ratio since 2015 and down from 7.6 times a year ago. The bank said that the rate of wage growth had outpaced house price increases over the past year, narrowing the affordability gap. Donald Trump has continued to consider banning US exports of diesel fuel. Trump said he may ask European countries to release some of their diesel reserves. The UK is reliant on an imported diesel from the US, but US motorists are also facing higher fuel costs. The UK has been discussing the US supply threats with the European Union. Russian President Vladimir Putin has said Russia will use all the weapons at its disposal if it considers its Baltic enclave of Kaliningrad to have come under direct attack. Direct contact between Russia and Kaliningrad has to be by sea or overland via Poland or Lithuania to Belarus and then to Russia, something that has always been permitted. The latest Democratic Republic of Congo Health Ministry figures show 4,018 people have died from among 8,300 confirmed cases in what has become the fastest growing Ebola outbreak in history. The number of confirmed cases is dropping, and that could be attributed to insecurity and challenges in getting communities to cooperate in fighting the outbreak. The weather, the wind will be southerly, fresh breeze force 5. The temperature will be 13 to 14 degrees.
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1: They say the holy water's watered down, and this town's lost its faith. Our colors will fade eventually, so if our time is running out,

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1: Northlink's two new 140-metre freight flex vessels being built by the Guangzhou shipyard in China have been named following the receipt of 800 votes from members of the public. Like all the Northlink freight and passenger vessels, the names begin with the letter H, with one to be named Huskisea and the other Haken. The Huskisea and the Haken are scheduled to enter service in 2029, when they will replace Northlink's existing freight vessels, the Hillier and the Hildersea. Susan Murray, the Liberal Democrat spokesperson for Scotland in the House of Commons, has hailed the successful static test of a scaled-down launch vehicle by Scottish-Ukrainian rocket development company Skyrora. Last month, Skyrora completed a hot-fire test of its LEO engine. Ms Murray called on the UK government to set out a sustained strategic commitment to Scottish space projects rather than ad hoc grants for specific projects. In August 2022, Skyrora agreed a 10-year contract with the Saxifrage spaceport for up to 16 launches a year by 2030, starting with what was hoped to be the first ever rocket launch from the spaceport. Then all went quiet. Then in August last year, the Civil Aviation Authority granted Skyrora a vertical launch licence, at the time the first to a UK-based company, for up to 16 launches a year. At the meeting of ZTrans this week, it was mentioned that the Scottish Government's £2 bus fare cap trial had not made much difference to the number of people getting on board buses. SNP Councillor Robin McGregor said he was surprised by this, and he questioned if it needed more publicity. He said that a bus trip between Lerwick and Sumber for £2 was a bargain. In the latest water situation report from the Scottish Environment Protection Agency, Shetland remains at the normal level of water scarcity, along with Orkney, the Western Isles and the west of mainland Scotland from Caithness to the borders. There are no areas of significant scarcity and only two of moderate scarcity, all in the east. This year's Lerwick Panto has been announced. In December, Open Door Drama Group will perform Alice in Wonderland, written and directed by Hannah Jansson. The musical director will be Siobhan McGregor. Open Door Drama learned a few weeks ago that the Garrison Theatre still requires work, hence the need to find another venue. As a result, the production will be staged in the Bowlers Hall at the Clickerman Complex from the 12th to the 19th of December. The weather, and the wind will be southerly, fresh breeze, force 5. The temperature will be 13 to 14 degrees.
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1: IBC. Coming now is Steve Lacey, then Ray with Genesis and Scotland's Proclaimers and But It Is, new single. Oh yeah, it's Steve Lacey. Come on.

They say the 20s are the best years of your life, but I seem to be spending mine missing sunsets, cause I'm busy on my phone observing everyone else, how I compare and obsess, just me, my phone and these walls. And I've been sober for some months, but I can feel the demons waiting on my downfall. Since I'm so ugly and irrelevant, I've been losing friends as if I'm trying to get rid of them. I googled why I'm so desperate for validation.

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1: Northlink's two new 140-metre freight flex vessels being built by the Guangzhou shipyard in China have been named following the receipt of 800 votes from members of the public. Like all the Northlink freight and passenger vessels, the names begin with the letter H, with one to be named Huskisea and the other Haken. The Huskisea and the Haken are scheduled to enter service in 2029, when they will replace Northlink's existing freight vessels, the Hellier and the Hildersea. Susan Murray, the Liberal Democrat spokesperson for Scotland in the House of Commons, has hailed the successful static test of a scaled-down launch vehicle by Scottish-Ukrainian rocket development company Skyrora. Last month, Skyrora completed a hot fire test of its LEO engine. Ms Murray called on the UK government to set out a sustained strategic commitment to Scottish space projects rather than ad hoc grants for specific projects. In August 2022, Skyrora agreed a 10-year contract with the Saxifrage Spaceport for up to 16 launches a year by 2030, starting with what was hoped to be the first ever rocket launch from the spaceport. Then all went quiet. Then in August last year, the Civil Aviation Authority granted Skyrora a vertical launch licence, at the time the first to a UK-based company, for up to 16 launches a year. At the meeting of ZTrans this week, it was mentioned that the Scottish Government's £2 bus fare cap trial had not made much difference to the number of people getting on board buses. SNP Councillor Robin McGregor said he was surprised by this, and he questioned if it needed more publicity. He said that a bus trip between Lerwick and Sumber for £2 was a bargain. In the latest water situation report from the Scottish Environment Protection Agency, Shetland remains at the normal level of water scarcity, along with Orkney, the Western Isles and the west of mainland Scotland from Caithness to the borders. There are no areas of significant scarcity and only two of moderate scarcity, all in the east. This year's Lerwick Panto has been announced. In December, Open Door Drama Group will perform Alice in Wonderland, written and directed by Hannah Jansson. The musical director will be Siobhan McGregor. Open Door Drama learned a few weeks ago that the Garrison Theatre still requires work, hence the need to find another venue. As a result, the production will be staged in the Bowlers Hall at the Clickerman Complex from the 12th to the 19th of December. The weather and the wind will be southerly, fresh breeze force 5. The temperature will be 13 to 14 degrees.
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1: Olivia Dean, then Coldplay in Paradise, and Stella Lefty with Boston. So easy to fall in love, it's Olivia Dean.
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Let's get the party started. See you at the bar, you was hardly talking. That's when I knew that your heart was scarring. Friends to lovers need a part to star in. Like, wait, babe, let me ask your pardon. This ain't Gucci, this is Prada, darling. If you want something, you can

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1: Northlink's two new 140-metre freight flex vessels being built by the Guangzhou shipyard in China have been named following the receipt of 800 votes from members of the public. Like all the Northlink freight and passenger vessels, the names begin with the letter H, with one to be named Huskisea and the other Haken. The Huskisea and the Haken are scheduled to enter service in 2029, when they will replace Northlink's existing freight vessels, the Hillier and the Hildersea. Susan Murray, the Liberal Democrat spokesperson for Scotland in the House of Commons, has hailed the successful static test of a scaled-down launch vehicle by Scottish-Ukrainian rocket development company Skyrora. Last month, Skyrora completed a hot-fire test of its LEO engine. Ms Murray called on the UK government to set out a sustained strategic commitment to Scottish space projects rather than ad hoc grants for specific projects. In August 2022, Skyrora agreed a 10-year contract with the Saxifrage Spaceport for up to 16 launches a year by 2030, starting with what was hoped to be the first ever rocket launch from the spaceport. Then all went quiet. Then in August last year, the Civil Aviation Authority granted Skyrora a vertical launch licence, at the time the first to a UK-based company, for up to 16 launches a year. At the meeting of ZTrans this week, it was mentioned that the Scottish Government's £2 bus fare cap trial had not made much difference to the number of people getting on board buses. SNP Councillor Robin McGregor said he was surprised by this, and he questioned if it needed more publicity. He said that a bus trip between Lerwick and Sumber for £2 was a bargain. In the latest water situation report from the Scottish Environment Protection Agency, Shetland remains at the normal level of water scarcity, along with Orkney, the Western Isles and the west of mainland Scotland from Caithness to the borders. There are no areas of significant scarcity and only two of moderate scarcity, all in the east. This year's Lerwick Panto has been announced. In December, Open Door Drama Group will perform Alice in Wonderland, written and directed by Hannah Jansson. The musical director will be Siobhan McGregor. Open Door Drama learned a few weeks ago that the Garrison Theatre still requires work, hence the need to find another venue. As a result, the production will be staged in the Bowlers Hall at the Clickerman Complex from the 12th to the 19th of December. The weather and the wind will be southerly, fresh breeze force 5. The temperature will be 13 to 14 degrees.
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1: Four Scottish artists in a row now. First is Kerr Mercer, then Callum Beattie with Two Pretenders, then Dylan John Thomas with Come and Get It, and the Brontes with Wouldn't Be Me, all Scottish. But first is Kerr Mercer with Hurts.

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1: Northlink's two new 140-metre freight flex vessels being built by the Guangzhou shipyard in China have been named following the receipt of 800 votes from members of the public. Like all the Northlink freight and passenger vessels, the names begin with the letter H, with one to be named Huskisea and the other Haken. The Huskisea and the Haken are scheduled to enter service in 2029, when they will replace Northlink's existing freight vessels, the Hellier and the Hildersea. Susan Murray, the Liberal Democrat spokesperson for Scotland in the House of Commons, has hailed the successful static test of a scaled-down launch vehicle by Scottish-Ukrainian rocket development company Skyrora. Last month, Skyrora completed a hot-fire test of its LEO engine. Ms Murray called on the UK government to set out a sustained strategic commitment to Scottish space projects rather than ad hoc grants for specific projects. In August 2022, Skyrora agreed a 10-year contract with the Saxifrage Spaceport for up to 16 launches a year by 2030, starting with what was hoped to be the first ever rocket launch from the spaceport. Then all went quiet. Then in August last year, the Civil Aviation Authority granted Skyrora a vertical launch licence, at the time the first to a UK-based company, for up to 16 launches a year. At the meeting of ZTrans this week, it was mentioned that the Scottish Government's £2 bus fare cap trial had not made much difference to the number of people getting on board buses. SNP Councillor Robin McGregor said he was surprised by this, and he questioned if it needed more publicity. He said that a bus trip between Lerwick and Sumber for £2 was a bargain. In the latest water situation report from the Scottish Environment Protection Agency, Shetland remains at the normal level of water scarcity, along with Orkney, the Western Isles and the west of mainland Scotland from Caithness to the borders. There are no areas of significant scarcity and only two of moderate scarcity, all in the east. This year's Lerwick Panto has been announced. In December, Open Door Drama Group will perform Alice in Wonderland, written and directed by Hannah Jansson. The musical director will be Siobhan McGregor. Open Door Drama learned a few weeks ago that the Garrison Theatre still requires work, hence the need to find another venue. As a result, the production will be staged in the Bowlers Hall at the Clickerman Complex from the 12th to the 19th of December. A UK Liberal Democrat Party study prepared last month makes the cases both for and against the pensions triple lock. The triple lock ensures the state pension increases every year in line with inflation, earnings are 2.5%, whichever is higher. The study proposes a series of alternatives that would save money. None of the proposals, including a double lock by leaving out the link to average wages, would have left pensioners worse off in cash terms. To some in the Liberal Democrat Party, this strengthens the case for a rethink. Inverclyde has been identified by Lloyds as the most affordable place in the United Kingdom to buy a home. Lloyds calculated that the average UK home costs around 7.3 times the average earnings, the lowest price-to-earnings ratio since 2015 and down from 7.6 times a year ago. The bank said that the rate of wage growth had outpaced house price increases over the past year, narrowing the affordability gap. Donald Trump has continued to consider banning US exports of diesel fuel. Trump said he may ask European countries to release some of their diesel reserves. The UK is reliant on an imported diesel from the US, but US motorists are also facing higher fuel costs. The UK has been discussing the US supply threats with the European Union. Russian President Vladimir Putin has said Russia will use all the weapons at its disposal if it considers its Baltic enclave of Kaliningrad to have come under direct attack. Direct contact between Russia and Kaliningrad has to be by sea or over land via Poland or Lithuania to Belarus and then to Russia, something that has always been permitted. The latest Democratic Republic of Congo Health Ministry figures show 4,018 people have died from among 8,300 confirmed cases in what has become the fastest growing Ebola outbreak in history. The number of confirmed cases is dropping, and that could be attributed to insecurity and challenges in getting communities to cooperate in fighting the outbreak. The weather, the wind will be southerly, fresh breeze, force 5. The temperature will be 13 to 14 degrees.
0: Events coming soon from Shetland Arts. If you love to sing, this is the perfect class for you. Just Sing is an informal singing group for anyone aged 16 plus, while Voice Notes brings S1 to S6 together to sing together. Both groups meet on Thursdays and are led by Suzanne Briggs, with plenty of fun and no singing experience needed. 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Our Shetland Youth Theatre Intensive will provide an opportunity for any young person aged 12 to 19 with an interest in theatre to create a production from start to finish. The Intensive is from Sunday the 11th to Thursday the 15th of October. Join us for Between Light and Sound, an immersive electronic music night by Nightmix, featuring DJs Drosso and Bex on Saturday the 17th of October. Mareel Minis is a new monthly series of children's short films and creative workshops exploring the film's stories. Our first one takes place on Sunday the 18th of October. Go to shetlandarts.org for more information and to book tickets.
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1: Northlink's two new 140-metre freight flex vessels being built by the Guangzhou shipyard in China have been named following the receipt of 800 votes from members of the public. Like all the Northlink freight and passenger vessels, the names begin with the letter H, with one to be named Huskisea and the other Haken. The Huskisea and the Haken are scheduled to enter service in 2029, when they will replace Northlink's existing freight vessels, the Hellier and the Hildersea. Susan Murray, the Liberal Democrat spokesperson for Scotland in the House of Commons, has hailed the successful static test of a scaled-down launch vehicle by Scottish-Ukrainian rocket development company Skyrora. Last month, Skyrora completed a hot-fire test of its LEO engine. Ms Murray called on the UK government to set out a sustained strategic commitment to Scottish space projects rather than ad hoc grants for specific projects. In August 2022, Skyrora agreed a 10-year contract with the Saxifrage Spaceport for up to 16 launches a year by 2030, starting with what was hoped to be the first ever rocket launch from the spaceport. Then all went quiet. Then in August last year, the Civil Aviation Authority granted Skyrora a vertical launch licence, at the time the first to a UK-based company, for up to 16 launches a year. At the meeting of ZTrans this week, it was mentioned that the Scottish Government's £2 bus fare cap trial had not made much difference to the number of people getting on board buses. SNP Councillor Robin McGregor said he was surprised by this, and he questioned if it needed more publicity. He said that a bus trip between Lerwick and Sumber for £2 was a bargain. In the latest water situation report from the Scottish Environment Protection Agency, Shetland remains at the normal level of water scarcity, along with Orkney, the Western Isles and the west of mainland Scotland from Caithness to the borders. There are no areas of significant scarcity and only two of moderate scarcity, all in the east. This year's Lerwick Panto has been announced. In December, Open Door Drama Group will perform Alice in Wonderland, written and directed by Hannah Jansson. The musical director will be Siobhan McGregor. Open Door Drama learned a few weeks ago that the Garrison Theatre still requires work, hence the need to find another venue. As a result, the production will be staged in the Bowlers Hall at the Clickerman Complex from the 12th to the 19th of December. A UK Liberal Democrat Party study prepared last month makes the cases both for and against the pensions triple lock. The triple lock ensures the state pension increases every year in line with inflation, earnings are 2.5%, whichever is higher. The study proposes a series of alternatives that would save money. None of the proposals, including a double lock by leaving out the link to average wages, would have left pensioners worse off in cash terms. To some in the Liberal Democrat Party, this strengthens the case for a rethink. Inverclyde has been identified by Lloyds as the most affordable place in the United Kingdom to buy a home. Lloyds calculated that the average UK home costs around 7.3 times the average earnings, the lowest price-to-earnings ratio since 2015 and down from 7.6 times a year ago. The bank said that the rate of wage growth had outpaced house price increases over the past year, narrowing the affordability gap. Donald Trump has continued to consider banning US exports of diesel fuel. Trump said he may ask European countries to release some of their diesel reserves. The UK is reliant on an imported diesel from the US, but US motorists are also facing higher fuel costs. The UK has been discussing the US supply threats with the European Union. Russian President Vladimir Putin has said Russia will use all the weapons at its disposal if it considers its Baltic enclave of Kaliningrad to have come under direct attack. Direct contact between Russia and Kaliningrad has to be by sea or overland via Poland or Lithuania to Belarus and then to Russia, something that has always been permitted. The latest Democratic Republic of Congo Health Ministry figures show 4,018 people have died from among 8,300 confirmed cases in what has become the fastest growing Ebola outbreak in history. The number of confirmed cases is dropping, and that could be attributed to insecurity and challenges in getting communities to cooperate in fighting the outbreak. The weather, the wind will be southerly, fresh breeze force 5. The temperature will be 13 to 14 degrees.
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1: 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Now, Cat's Eye, then Kerr Mercer, terrified, and somber homewrecker. 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

0: SIBC News.
1: Northlink's two new 140-metre freight flex vessels being built by the Guangzhou shipyard in China have been named following the receipt of 800 votes from members of the public. Like all the Northlink freight and passenger vessels, the names have begun with the letter H, with one to be named Huskisson and the other Haken. The Huskisson and the Haken are scheduled to enter service in 2029, when they will replace Northlink's existing freight vessels, the Hellier and the Hildersley. Susan Murray, the Liberal Democrat spokesperson for Scotland in the House of Commons, has hailed the successful static test of a scaled-down launch vehicle by Scottish-Ukrainian rocket development company Skyrora. Last month, Skyrora completed a hot-fire test of its LEO engine. Ms Murray called on the UK government to set out a sustained strategic commitment to Scottish space projects rather than ad hoc grants for specific projects. In August 2022, Skyrora agreed a 10-year contract with the Saxifrage Spaceport for up to 16 launches a year by 2030, starting with what was hoped to be the first ever rocket launch from the spaceport. Then all went quiet. Then in August last year, the Civil Aviation Authority granted Skyrora a vertical launch licence, at the time the first to a UK-based company, for up to 16 launches a year. At the meeting of ZTrans this week, it was mentioned that the Scottish Government's £2 bus fare cap trial had not made much difference to the number of people getting on board buses. SNP Councillor Robin McGregor said he was surprised by this, and he questioned if it needed more publicity. He said that a bus trip between Lerwick and Sumber for £2 was a bargain. In the latest water situation report from the Scottish Environment Protection Agency, Shetland remains at the normal level of water scarcity, along with Orkney, the Western Isles and the west of mainland Scotland from Caithness to the borders. There are no areas of significant scarcity and only two of moderate scarcity, all in the east. This year's Lerwick Panto has been announced. In December, Open Door Drama Group will perform Alice in Wonderland, written and directed by Hannah Jansson. The musical director will be Siobhan McGregor. Open Door Drama learned a few weeks ago that the Garrison Theatre still requires work, hence the need to find another venue. As a result, the production will be staged in the Bowlers Hall at the Clickerman Complex from the 12th to the 19th of December. A UK Liberal Democrat Party study prepared last month makes the cases both for and against the pensions triple lock. The triple lock ensures the state pension increases every year in line with inflation, earnings or 2.5%, whichever is higher. The study proposes a series of alternatives that would save money. None of the proposals, including a double lock by leaving out the link to average wages, would have left pensioners worse off in cash terms. To some in the Liberal Democrat Party, this strengthens the case for a rethink. Inverclyde has been identified by Lloyds as the most affordable place in the United Kingdom to buy a home. Lloyds calculated that the average UK home costs around 7.3 times the average earnings, the lowest price-to-earnings ratio since 2015 and down from 7.6 times a year ago. The bank said that the rate of wage growth had outpaced house price increases over the past year, narrowing the affordability gap. Donald Trump has continued to consider banning US exports of diesel fuel. Trump said he may ask European countries to release some of their diesel reserves. The UK is reliant on an imported diesel from the US, but US motorists are also facing higher fuel costs. The UK has been discussing the US supply threats with the European Union. Russian President Vladimir Putin has said Russia will use all the weapons at its disposal if it considers its Baltic enclave of Kaliningrad to have come under direct attack. Direct contact between Russia and Kaliningrad has to be by sea or overland via Poland or Lithuania to Belarus and then to Russia, something that has always been permitted. The latest Democratic Republic of Congo Health Ministry figures show 4,018 people have died from among 8,300 confirmed cases in what has become the fastest growing Ebola outbreak in history. The number of confirmed cases is dropping, and that could be attributed to insecurity and challenges in getting communities to cooperate in fighting the outbreak. The weather, the wind will be southerly, fresh breeze, force 5. The temperature will be 13 to 14 degrees.
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1: 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It's Ray, then Wolf Alice with Bloom Baby Bloom, and Tame Impala with Luzu. Where's my husband? It's Ray.

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1: Northlink's two new 140-metre freight flex vessels being built by the Guangzhou shipyard in China have been named following the receipt of 800 votes from members of the public. Like all the Northlink freight and passenger vessels, the names begin with the letter H, with one to be named Huskisy and the other Haken. The Huskisy and the Haken are scheduled to enter service in 2029, when they will replace Northlink's existing freight vessels, the Hellier and the Hildersley. Susan Murray, the Liberal Democrat spokesperson for Scotland in the House of Commons, has hailed the successful static test of a scaled-down launch vehicle by Scottish-Ukrainian rocket development company SkyRora. Last month, SkyRora completed a hot-fire test of its Leo engine. Ms Murray called on the UK government to set out a sustained strategic commitment to Scottish space projects rather than ad hoc grants for specific projects. In August 2022, SkyRora agreed a 10-year contract with the Saxifor Spaceport for up to 16 launches a year by 2030, starting with what was hoped to be the first ever rocket launch from the spaceport. Then all went quiet. Then in August last year, the Civil Aviation Authority granted SkyRora a vertical launch licence, at the time the first to a UK-based company, for up to 16 launches a year.
2: Did you know that?
3: Shetland cod fish is an environmentally friendly meal choice and generates much lower carbon emissions than farmed meat like pork, beef or salmon. The carbon footprint of chicken is up to 80% higher than that of pelagic fish such as mackerel and herring.
2: Find out more at shetlandfisherman.com.
4: Events coming soon from Shetland Arts. If you love to sing, this is the perfect class for you. Just Sing is an informal singing group for anyone aged 16 plus, while Voice Notes brings S1 to S6 together to sing together. Both groups meet on Thursdays and are led by Suzanne Briggs, with plenty of fun and no singing experience needed. Just bring yourself and have a go. Our Shetland Youth Theatre Intensive will provide an opportunity for any young person aged 12 to 19 with an interest in theatre to create a production from start to finish. The Intensive is from Sunday the 11th to Thursday the 15th of October. Join us for Between Light and Sound, an immersive electronic music night by Nightmix, featuring DJs Drosso and Bex on Saturday the 17th of October. Mareel Minis is a new monthly series of children's short films and creative workshops exploring the film's stories. Our first one takes place on Sunday the 18th of October. Go to shetlandarts.org for more information and to book tickets.
1: SIBC. Ariana Grande, then Calvin Harris and Rag & Bone Man, Lovers in a Past Life. And Dylan John Thomas from Scotland and Come and Get It. Ariana Grande, Hate That I Made You Love Me.

0: SIBC News.
1: Northlink's two new 140-metre freight flex vessels being built by the Guangzhou shipyard in China have been named following the receipt of 800 votes from members of the public. Like all the Northlink freight and passenger vessels, the names begin with the letter H, with one to be named Huskisy and the other Haken. The Huskisy and the Haken are scheduled to enter service in 2029, when they will replace Northlink's existing freight vessels, the Helier and the Hildesley. Susan Murray, the Liberal Democrat spokesperson for Scotland in the House of Commons, has hailed the successful static test of a scaled-down launch vehicle by Scottish-Ukrainian rocket development company SkyRora. Last month, SkyRora completed a hot-fire test of its LEO engine. Ms Murray called on the UK government to set out a sustained strategic commitment to Scottish space projects rather than ad hoc grants for specific projects. In August 2022, SkyRora agreed a 10-year contract with the Saxifor Spaceport for up to 16 launches a year by 2030, starting with what was hoped to be the first ever rocket launch from the spaceport. Then all went quiet. Then in August last year, the Civil Aviation Authority granted SkyRora a vertical launch licence, at the time the first to a UK-based company, for up to 16 launches a year.
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1: 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Now, Sugar Babes and Gracie Abrams, That's So True, and Ash, Stop the Wedding. 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
1: Northlink's two new 140-metre freight flex vessels being built by the Guangzhou shipyard in China have been named following the receipt of 800 votes from members of the public. Like all the Northlink freight and passenger vessels, the names begin with the letter H, with one to be named Huskisy and the other Haken. The Huskisy and the Haken are scheduled to enter service in 2029, when they will replace Northlink's existing freight vessels, the Hellier and the Hildersley. Susan Murray, the Liberal Democrat spokesperson for Scotland in the House of Commons, has hailed the successful static test of a scaled-down launch vehicle by Scottish-Ukrainian rocket development company SkyRora. Last month, SkyRora completed a hot-fire test of its LEO engine. Ms Murray called on the UK government to set out a sustained strategic commitment to Scottish space projects rather than ad hoc grants for specific projects. In August 2022, SkyRora agreed a 10-year contract with the Saxavor spaceport for up to 16 launches a year by 2030, starting with what was hoped to be the first ever rocket launch from the spaceport. Then all went quiet. Then in August last year, the Civil Aviation Authority granted SkyRora a vertical launch licence, at the time the first to a UK-based company for up to 16 launches a year.
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1: SIBC. Pink Panther Essence are Larson, and then Jess Glynn, I'll Be There, and Cat's Eye with Animal. Stateside from Pink Panther Essence and Zara Larson.

there she danced under the weight of her cloud. But for the first time in a long time, she believed that one day she would again feel the sun. She must be patient. She must have faith in the seeds that are planted beneath the snow. She must hold on, and she must let go.

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1: NordLink's two new 140-metre freight flex vessels being built by the Guangzhou shipyard in China have been named following the receipt of 800 votes from members of the public. Like all the NordLink freight and passenger vessels, the names begin with the letter H, with one to be named Huskisy and the other Haken. The Huskisy and the Haken are scheduled to enter service in 2029, when they will replace NordLink's existing freight vessels, the Helier and the Hildersley. Susan Murray, the Liberal Democrat spokesperson for Scotland in the House of Commons, has hailed the successful static test of a scaled-down launch vehicle by Scottish-Ukrainian rocket development company SkyRora. Last month, SkyRora completed a hot-fire test of its LEO engine. Ms Murray called on the UK government to set out a sustained strategic commitment to Scottish space projects rather than ad hoc grants for specific projects. In August 2022, SkyRora agreed a 10-year contract with the Saxavor Spaceport for up to 16 launches a year by 2030, starting with what was hoped to be the first ever rocket launch from the spaceport. Then all went quiet. Then in August last year, the Civil Aviation Authority granted SkyRora a vertical launch licence, at the time the first to a UK-based company, for up to 16 launches a year.
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1: Northlink's two new 140-metre freight flex vessels being built by the Guangzhou shipyard in China have been named following the receipt of 800 votes from members of the public. Like all the Northlink freight and passenger vessels, the names begin with the letter H, with one to be named Huskisy and the other Hakan. The Huskisy and the Hakan are scheduled to enter service in 2029, when they will replace Northlink's existing freight vessels, the Helier and the Hildersley. Susan Murray, the Liberal Democrat spokesperson for Scotland in the House of Commons, has hailed the successful static test of a scaled-down launch vehicle by Scottish-Ukrainian rocket development company SkyRora. Last month, SkyRora completed a hot-fired test of its Leo engine. Ms Murray called on the UK government to set out a sustained strategic commitment to Scottish space projects rather than ad hoc grants for specific projects. In August 2022, SkyRora agreed a 10-year contract with the Saxavor spaceport for up to 16 launches a year by 2030, starting with what was hoped to be the first ever rocket launch from the spaceport. Then all went quiet. Then in August last year, the Civil Aviation Authority granted SkyRora a vertical launch licence, at the time the first to a UK-based company, for up to 16 launches a year.
2: Lerwick is shortlisted to become the UK's first town of culture in 2028, and we want to hear your ideas. 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

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That's when I knew that your heart was scarring. 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
1: Northlink's two new 140-metre freight flex vessels being built by the Guangzhou shipyard in China have been named following the receipt of 800 votes from members of the public. Like all the Northlink freight and passenger vessels, the names begin with the letter H, with one to be named Huskisy and the other Hakan. The Huskisy and the Hakan are scheduled to enter service in 2029, when they will replace Northlink's existing freight vessels, the Helier and the Hildersley. Susan Murray, the Liberal Democrat spokesperson for Scotland in the House of Commons, has hailed the successful static test of a scaled-down launch vehicle by Scottish-Ukrainian rocket development company SkyRora. Last month, SkyRora completed a hot-fire test of its LEO engine. Ms Murray called on the UK government to set out a sustained strategic commitment to Scottish space projects rather than ad hoc grants for specific projects. In August 2022, SkyRora agreed a 10-year contract with the Saxavor spaceport for up to 16 launches a year by 2030, starting with what was hoped to be the first ever rocket launch from the spaceport. Then all went quiet. Then in August last year, the Civil Aviation Authority granted SkyRora a vertical launch licence, at the time the first to a UK-based company for up to 16 launches a year.
0: SIBC. Let's go.

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1: Northlink's two new 140-metre freight flex vessels being built by the Guangzhou shipyard in China have been named following the receipt of 800 votes from members of the public. Like all the Northlink freight and passenger vessels, the names begin with the letter H, with one to be named Huskisy and the other Haken. The Huskisy and the Haken are scheduled to enter service in 2029, when they will replace Northlink's existing freight vessels, the Helier and the Hildersley. Susan Murray, the Liberal Democrat spokesperson for Scotland in the House of Commons, has hailed the successful static test of a scaled-down launch vehicle by Scottish-Ukrainian rocket development company SkyRora. Last month, SkyRora completed a hot-fire test of its LEO engine. Ms Murray called on the UK government to set out a sustained strategic commitment to Scottish space projects rather than ad hoc grants for specific projects. In August 2022, SkyRora agreed a 10-year contract with the Saxavor spaceport for up to 16 launches a year by 2030, starting with what was hoped to be the first ever rocket launch from the spaceport. Then all went quiet. Then in August last year, the Civil Aviation Authority granted SkyRora a vertical launch licence, at the time the first to a UK-based company for up to 16 launches a year.